speak your language. Watch your back. His tongue is super dangerous. He's got his thighs and

And I hope I bought you some comfort, that your dreams then were your best.

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1: I'm in the front row waiting for the world to fall apart. Everyone is singing.

celebrate the form, let function have its day, another day. Could it work in pink? Maybe that'll bring it around. Could it work in pink?

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1: 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Yeah, man, kick it off on the stereo, sweet reggae music.
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baddest, the meanest and greatest. You be manifesting a play with the aliens, the bed in the battle, the east in the vandal, the illest, the sickest, the threatened, the devil. The shit that I'm talking, the image, the damage, I'm blaming the band and I'm bending the band and I'm better and better in that fucking language. Stopping the shop, I'm a whole other package.

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1: Das war die Wiederholung Literatur. Literatur hört ihr jeden Sonntag um 18 Uhr bei Loro. I need that blue white bitch on Depop, she a little teapot, two left feet and Reebok. 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All grown up.

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5: 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They have to make them sweat up, jump up, wave up them hands. Peter Rags we roll with the yacht and set a girl them in the dance and don't think up with the yacht, make the girl them jump up and prance and the pal, the lyrical magician. They have to make them sweat up, jump up, wave up them hands.
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Rock on!

a smile for all of the lovers. And so she takes herself away with a bunch of flowers. And so she takes herself away with a smile for all of the lovers.